0: Johnny's mug.
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0: Like a P.I. 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All in Mexico, they calling me Mija. 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

Mrs. Trendsetter, whatever she do, they bite. 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I'm like a thief in the night. 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

0: Bounce that like your friend. 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
3: 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Could you believe it? Would you believe it? How you love that?
1: Hey, there's plenty of action going on in sports right now.
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6: Ain't no doubt about it, gang. Let's get you caught up in sports, starting in the NFL, where Deshaun Watson has officially won the starting quarterback job in Cleveland, beating out Shedeur Sanders.
7: What kind of shit is that?
6: I know. And Watson will get the start when the Browns open the season against Jacksonville.
7: Hell no.
6: Now to the WNBA, where Angel Reese made history. Reese grabbed a ridiculous 26 rebounds, setting a WNBA single game record and breaking the league's single season rebounding record.
8: She sell dope, do hair, and babysit out the same house.
6: Atlanta got that win too, beating the Sparks 78-71. Golden State also handled Minnesota 80-66. Now to baseball, where Cal Raleigh went off. Raleigh blasted a career high 3 home runs as Seattle crushed Philadelphia 9-2. And the Texas Rangers took over first place in the AL West, beating the White Sox 11-2. Corey Seager had 3 hits and 3 RBIs, while Jake Berger and Wyatt Langford both went deep. At the Little League World Series, Bourne, Texas has been eliminated, falling to Hamilton, Ohio 6-1. Alabama survived Pennsylvania 6-5. Japan edged Czechia 3-2. And Canada got past Panama 3-2. And tonight, the Dallas Wings are home in Arlington, hosting the Portland Fire at 7 o'clock on NBA TV. Dallas is coming in 22-16 as an 8.5-point favorite, led by Paige Buckers, averaging better than 20 points a game. All right, that does it for me. That's been your Posted on the Corner Sports Minute with the playmaker Hollywood Zay. For this story, scores, and more, man, head on over to PostedOnTheCorner.com. 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And go and give me a follow one time, gang, at Hollywood Zay.
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0: 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What's your name? At That Boy Hank.
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2: Yo, what's happening? 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Congratulations to Incognito, DJ Missy, for having the biggest show in the city. I'm talking about the biggest one. Posted on the corner.
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7: Hey, how you doing?
0: I'm good. What's your name?
7: I'm Deja. What's up?
0: You pretty good with spelling, Deja?
7: I'm decent.
0: Okay, good. 5 seconds. Spell the state. Massachusetts.
7: M-A-S. What's up?
1: In 5 seconds, spell the state, Massachusetts.
7: M-A-Chusetts. Incognito, I can't spell that one.
0: Oh, I believe you.
7: Post it on the corner.
0: Hey, her name Callie, but she from Montgomery, Alabama. What's up?
7: No, I live in Montgomery now, but I'm from Cali.
0: Oh, that what going on? So they down there in Montgomery, they call you Cali.
7: Yes.
0: And you stay with that Cali, don't you?
7: I sure do.
0: Oh, I know you did. Now, I hope you're good with spelling. You pretty straight with spelling.
7: We're going to try tonight.
0: All right, then. 5 seconds. Spell the state, Massachusetts. Go.
7: It's M. Oh, no.
0: Yeah.
7: Oh, hold on.
0: No. You don't even.
7: What?
0: You don't even. You told your 5 seconds up fast.
7: Dang.
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8: 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Oh, incognito. Okay. The biggest.

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0: Okay.
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7: Hustlers, tomorrow is your opportunity to put a spotlight on your business.
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7: 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We're trying to put a spotlight on what you got going on, and maybe it'll help you drum up some love.
8: Hustlerpreneurs.
9: Yeah. Yeah.
8: Ooh, you like that? Yeah. You like that? One.
9: Whether you're selling fish fries or whatever, call up.
7: No, legitimate businesses, man.
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9: You got to have an LLC.
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2: What's up, Niecy? 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
1: M-A-S-S-A-C-H-U-S-E-T-T-S.
2: Come on with it, then!
1: Yeah.
2: Why are you so smart?
1: It's running the blood.
2: Okay, then. I know it was the blood for me.
1: Post it on the corner.
3: Incognito. Incognito. Okay. The biggest show in the city.
4: Post it on the corner. Okay.
5: Last night, people protesting in Minneapolis escalated as demonstrators were lashed by tear gas and rubber bullets.
6: The main message here?
7: The main message
8: here? The main message here?
6: Is that they want to see those officers involved?
9: They want to see those officers arrested.
10: Officers arrested.
11: I can't breathe!

0: in black and white. It's a problem with the whole way of life. It can't change overnight. But we gotta start somewhere. Might as well go ahead, start here. We done had a hell of a year. I'ma make it count why I'm here. God is the only man I fear.
1: Tap in and rep your school. Rep it. 844-426-POTC.
2: Ha. Post it on the corner. Ha.

0: Candace Incognito.
1: I'm against his DJ Missy.
2: Who did it? Who done it? And who needs to quit it?
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2: DJ Missus.
4: Post it on the corner.
1: Okay, let's get into it real quick, T, for you. So Target is apologizing to us again. But first, country music icon Dolly Parton passes away at 80 years old.
0: Nah, Dolly.
1: Dolly has passed on. Nothing has really been released on how or what happened. But her family definitely sent out a message and just said, you know, they're hurting right now. But they love Dolly and they know how much she was loved. So let's continue to keep her friends, family, fans, and our prayers as they go through this difficult time. So rest in peace to Dolly Parton.
0: I ain't even getting to meet my baby.
1: Yo, baby's crazy. It was cold. Dolly Parton with a love posted on the corner.
0: I'm telling you.
1: No shade. But Target apologizes after selling Halloween costumes that resembles racist blackface clownery. Put the costume in the stores, online, but they said it never sold. But the picture, as you can see right here, looks crazy. So they stated, apology from us. We removed the offensive Halloween costume that should have never been a part of our assortment. Right. It is no longer for sale. As a company, we got this wrong. And we are deeply sorry. We know that this especially hurt for our black guests, team members, and partners. Removing the costume is an important first step, and we're looking closely at how this happened and what needs to change to ensure that it won't happen again. Y'all knew. You think that. How you didn't look at that and didn't see what we see?
0: As soon as I saw it, I said
1: Target.
0: Come on.
1: Soon as you was kind of getting your way back in.
0: Man.
1: We got a keyboard guiding you, so you know I can continue to keep you updated on that as that unfolds. You to recap. You already know we can go. Post it on thecorner.com. Follow your good sis on the gram at DJ Mrs. DJ M-I-S-S-E-S.
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Ballin' hard on another hemisphere. Somebody tell them people Mr. Hem is here. Whoa, whoa, whoa, whoa, whoa. 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

0: 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Somebody tell them people Mr. Hem is here.
1: Whoa, whoa, whoa, whoa, whoa, whoa.
0: Mr. Hem is here.
1: Whoa,

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0: We want you to win next.
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1: Post it on the corner.

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I've been moving too fast. Hard times don't last. Remember when cops are rats talking out my boy, you ain't

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0: Let's go ahead and get a taco. 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
1: I'm not going to lie. 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
0: Put the sauce on
1: there. I'm ready to go. I don't need nothing else.
0: Hard shell, soft shell. 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
1: I'm a soft shell girly.
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1: I'm a soft shell person. Sometimes, you know how stuff be tearing up the roof of your mouth?
0: Yes.
1: That's what the hard tacos do.
2: Yo, yo, what's good? This your boy Ty Uno, film god. And I stay posted on the corner with my boy Incognito. We nationwide, baby. It's Moxie.
0: Hey, there's plenty of action going on in sports right now.
1: Hollywood Zay, tell us about it.
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4: Ain't no doubt about it, gang. Let's get you caught up in sports, starting in the NFL, where Deshaun Watson has officially won the starting quarterback job in Cleveland, beating out Shedeur Sanders.
5: What kind of shit is that?
4: I know. And Watson will get the start when the Browns open the season against Jacksonville.
5: Hell no.
4: Now to the WNBA, where Angel Reese made history. Reese grabbed a ridiculous 26 rebounds, setting a WNBA single game record and breaking the league's single season rebounding record.
6: She sell dope, do hair, and babysit out same house.
4: Atlanta got that win too, beating the Sparks 78-71. Golden State also handled Minnesota 80-66. Now to baseball, where Cal Raleigh went off. Raleigh blasted a career high 3 home runs as Seattle crushed Philadelphia 9-2. And the Texas Rangers took over first place in the AL West, beating the White Sox 11-2. Corey Seager had 3 hits and 3 RBIs, while Jake Berger and Wyatt Langford both went deep. At the Little League World Series, Bourne, Texas has been eliminated, falling to Hamilton, Ohio 6-1. Alabama survived Pennsylvania 6-5, Japan and Czechia 3-2, and Canada got past Panama 3-2. And tonight, the Dallas Wings are home in Arlington, hosting the Portland Fire at 7 o'clock on NBA TV. Dallas is coming in 22-16 as an 8.5-point favorite, led by Paige Buckers, averaging better than 20 points a game. All right, that does it for me. That's been your Posted on the Corner Sports Minute with the playmaker Hollywood Zay. For this story, scores, and more, man, head on over to postedonthecorner.com. 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
7: 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The biggest show in the city.
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0: 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Remember, you guys are top flight security guard. 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
2: 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It's the Puerto Rican Princess, the baddest chick in the game, and I'm chilling with my homie, the best. You already know what it is, Incognito. Post it on the corner. Let's go.
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0: What's up, everybody? This is Pastor Mike Jr. And there's a word that should come to mind and make you smile. It's called incognito. Incognito means I'm able to be in a room, but not in a room. It means I'm able to move, but people may not detect me. And if somebody listening to me right now, you're frustrated because you're asking for popularity, but you don't know how to manage the seasons of being incognito. Incognito does not mean I don't have it. It means I don't have to flaunt it. It means I am who I am and I'm comfortable in my own skin. So every time you tune on to Incognito, you're not just listening to music. You're not just vibing with your favorite people. What you're saying is that I'm going to be the person in my family who can win and remain humble. Win and not be over the top. Win and just remain who I am. Don't let anybody rush you. It's a generation of people who are rising who are going to be blessed and still know how to be incognito.
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1: They do.
0: Hellcat, this a SRT. Pull up G-Wax, he's three. Ow. Make a 55, day T. He wanna menage with a new body. Ow. Man, you can't f*** with me, cause I came from the bottom, from the fence to the chatter, bro.
1: Yeah.
0: Ain't saying a thing, period.
2: Yeah. I tell her, shut the f***

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2: Hustlers, tomorrow is your opportunity to put a spotlight on your business.
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2: Come on, man. What is it that you do with your business? How do you serve the people? What are you selling? We're trying to put a spotlight on what you got going on, and maybe it'll help you drum up some love.
3: Hustlerpreneurs.
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3: Ooh, you like that?
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2: No, legitimate businesses, man.
3: Yeah, selling.
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3: I'm sure grandma selling fish.
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0: Five. 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You just won $1,075 in cash from VIP, where you are this month's cash winner, Jasmine McDonald.
1: Thank you.
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1: Happy on the ass soldier, man. 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
5: 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Yeah.

Forever's a mighty long time. 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
2: Hustlers, tomorrow is your opportunity to put a spotlight on your business.
3: Yeah, hustlers got talent.
2: Come on, man. What is it that you do with your business? How do you serve the people? What are you selling? We're trying to put a spotlight on what you got going on, and maybe it'll help you drum up some love.
3: Hustlerpreneurs.
4: Yeah. Yeah.
3: Ooh, you like that? Yeah. You like that? One.
4: Whether you're selling fish fries or whatever, call up.
2: No, legitimate businesses, man.
3: Huh? Yeah, selling.
4: That's legitimate fish fry.
3: But if we can't try it, I don't know.
4: You got a grandma out there saying I'll sell it.
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3: I'm sure grandma's selling fish.
2: Yikes. 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

and my dental, blowing hemp in a rental. 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

0: She's Tony Rankin from Hot 107.5. Jazz! Jazz, we're not at the door. We're on your phone. 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
1: Thank you.
0: How does that make you feel, baby? What you going to do with that bread?
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attorney advertising, top dog law, Michigan attorney Vadim Segal, paid actor dramatization, top dog does not mean we are the best, no guarantees of success, topdoglaw.com. 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

to me. 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
7: have an LLC.
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0: We here.
1: Yes, sir.
0: Ready to do it once again and get you over the hump, L'Oreal. Good morning.
2: Good morning, world.
0: I like that. All right. Dang, how you feeling?
1: It's hump day.
0: It is.
1: Yeah.
0: Anybody you want to send a day out to anybody?
1: A few people I want to send a good hump to.
2: Yeah, that man wife that he slept with on the boat.
0: Damn. No, she keeps accusing you.
1: I don't know why.
2: Speaking of the

0: That's the homie DJ AK in the mix. Good looking out, bro. Appreciate you.
1: Yes, sir.
0: Man.
1: Yes, sir.
0: You know what I'm saying? That was the soundtrack for your morning hump right there, for sure.
1: And then. All right. I'm going to just let it go.
0: I think that we should do that every Hump Day Wednesday, man. Just make sure, you know, send a little hump out to somebody.
2: Yeah, man.
0: Yeah. You got somebody in mind, too.
2: Yeah.
0: She was thinking about somebody.
1: Yeah. I do, because hump is like F you. So, yeah,
0: no,
1: F you to somebody.
0: No,
1: I'm sending it out to you. You know who you are.
0: All right, let's keep it going. It's time for Kyle's message of the day.
1: And mine.
3: Yeah.
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1: If it worth it, let me work it.
0: Work your plan. Time waits for no man. I'm just

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1: Turn us up in the morning.
2: Can't knock the hustle.
3: 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Let's go.
2: It's the morning hustle.
4: Yeah. Morning hustle in the building. L'Oreal, Kyle Santillan, Alton Walker. Yes, it's a very heated political climate right now. Have you ever fallen out with some

0: somebody over their political views or religious views, man. We know a lot of people get into it, and a lot of people don't get the chance to show up for Thanksgiving dinner no more because of how they feel about what's going on.
1: I'm telling you.
0: You heard about them fights.
1: That used to be a rule in my family. No politics and no religion at the table, okay?
0: Yeah. I mean, they say that's a lot of times they said in the past. I don't know why it's become so commonplace now, but I remember growing up and they say when you're talking with your neighbors and friends, those are two things you never talk about. You never speak publicly about who you're voting for, who you believe politically should be winning, because they know it's so divisive.
1: Yeah, but now with social media, you're always putting your opinion out there. And I know, I'd rather not know because I'm going to cut you off. Yeah, I was talking to a guy, he was an African man at that, and had the audacity to tell me that he voted for Donald Trump. And I'm like, how did you even vote? You're not even from here. And Donald Trump would have told him the same thing. So I don't understand why he was so for Donald Trump when Donald Trump had ICE out here arresting all your friends like Simon Garboa, and you still voted for him. That's crazy to me.
2: I think you got to be what they call what? Equally yoked. You know, I think you got to be on the same page. I did try to, mine was on the religious side, try to date an atheist, and that didn't go well.
1: Aren't you like a former preacher?
2: Yeah, I tried though. I tried because I thought I was just being too hard on people. I was like, let me be open. And then I walked in one day and she was naked in front of the fireplace.
1: Is this part of atheism?
0: What was she doing?
1: Atheism?
2: All I heard was,
1: So she did believe in something.
2: I don't know what she believed in, but it wasn't my God. And I had sex with her that night, but I didn't come back.
1: Oh, come on.
2: She was naked.
1: Why would you have sex with her still?
2: Because she was naked.
1: She probably was doing voodoo on your goofy self.
2: She probably did.
1: Yeah, she did.
2: But I can't do it.
1: I can imagine dating an atheist.
2: Yeah, we can't. We got to be
1: equal. I'm a God-fearing woman over here.
2: That's tough.
0: I don't think I've ever had a complete falling out with anybody over politics. I do have a cousin who but he's like me. He's really just trolling. Like, you know what I'm saying? So if Trump does one thing out of 1,000 that might come across as good, he'll try to lean in on that and make that a part of his argument and try to debate with you about it. But at the end of the day, I still don't even think that he likes Trump. You know what I mean?
2: Yeah.
0: It's just that he likes to debate people.
1: Yeah, I hate people like that because it's not funny what Donald Trump is doing to people, especially our people. So, if you think it's funny, I think it's hilarious that I cut you off and never speak to you again.
2: You got
1: to
2: be quiet. You can't be a proud Trump supporter. You just can't be proud.
1: If I see you with a MAGA hat, I'm smacking it off.
2: You can't be proud. I get it. If you got money and it's a tax break and all that, I get it. But don't tell nobody. Just be quiet.
1: Hustlers. Steal like Trump, do it. Just don't say nothing about it. I still don't listen to Snoop, Nelly. I ain't with it. I don't care. The only person that's a Trump supporter that I listen to is Kodak Black.
0: Oh, wow. Man. I want to know how far has the fallout gotten, man? Anyway. Have you ever fallen out with somebody over religion or politics? 866-HUSTLE-8, 866-487-8538. Man, hit us up. Let's talk about it.
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0: Morning Hustle in the building, baby. You know who's here. L'Oreal, Kyle Santillan, Alton Walker.
1: Yes, and we will be broadcasting live from the One Voyage Cruise. It's going down this October. This is something you don't want to miss. We always have a time. Go to onevoyagecruise.com right now. Make sure you use that code TMH and make sure you don't miss the biggest party on the water. It's going to be lit for sure.
0: Absolutely. All love there, but it's not all always love when you're dealing with somebody who has different political beliefs or religious beliefs than you. Have you ever fallen out with one of those people? Ashley in Atlanta, how about you?
2: You're definitely getting cut off because your political belief is what you believe in, so I can't have that around me.
1: Right? I'm looking at people different when I start finding stuff out about them.
2: Exactly.
0: You sound like the kind of person to go purge your Facebook friends.
2: Yeah, if I have to, because what do you mean you with him?
1: That's crazy. Voting for Donald Trump to me is wild.
2: As an African American, I can't do that.
0: Can't do that.
1: Nope.
0: Listen, if you didn't get through on the phone lines, you know what to do. Hit us up on that Morning Hustle app. Shoot us a voice note. That way, we got to get ready to step into the Morning Hustle courtroom because apparently there's repeat offenders out here doing crazy stuff. And Alton, once again, is going to try to defend your boy.
3: Yeah, this client did something pretty crazy. They say he dressed up as a woman for his friend. I know it's weird, but his homeboy,
1: dressed up like a woman for his friend.
3: Yeah.
1: Bounce that ass just like your friend do.
3: That's what he was trying to do for him. But he had a reason, and I'm going to defend him.
1: Oh, Lord.
0: I can't wait to hear this, because somebody's got to bring charges. That's
3: this was
0: next.
3: A tough one. I ain't going to lie to you.
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1: Hear ye, Morning Hustle Court is now in session. The Honorable Judge L'Oreal presiding.
2: Yes.
1: The bailiff, Big Med, please let us know what's happening. What is on the docket for the day?
3: Coming into the courtroom, we have Sean Brooks. He's a Maryland man that was arrested after, he told his friend that he'd have a woman that he'd like for him to meet. And, after some interactions, the woman that his friend met was actually him in a dress.
2: Wow. Well, all rise, okay? Centillion.
1: Yes, Judge.
2: Attorney Centillion, let's get it popping.
1: Judge, we want the book thrown at this particular defendant today. He is being charged for theft, Your Honor, in a couple of different areas. You know, not theft of money, not theft of stocks and things of that nature, mm-hmm. but he attempted to steal his friend's manhood. We would like to charge him with theft by deception. Wow. You know what I mean? He went and told his friend, hey, I got a woman I want you to meet. She could be the one for you, bro. And you don't know how lonely his friend might have been.
2: Right.
1: You know what I mean? You don't know what this man has been through with other women. And here he comes saying, I got this woman I want you to meet. And he shows up with makeup on his face and a dress and a wig and all kinds of stuff dressed as a woman. That is deception, Your Honor. And then I'd also like to throw a charge on top of that of attempted coercion. That's that right?
2: Yep. Then
1: he tried to get this man to give up his manhood to be with him dressed as a woman, Your Honor. That is attempted to, and I want to throw one more. Ooh. I just thought of this. Huh? A felony charge of attempted date rape. This man is out of pocket. All right. If this man was not openly willing to be with another man, if he was a straight man and you tried to deceive him by showing up as a woman and you tried to deceive him and act like you were his friend, but you wanted to, you know what I mean?
2: Get some nookie.
1: These charges are all valid, Your Honor. Once again, charges of theft by deception, theft by coercion, and attempted date rape. And we want to give this man 10 to 20 years in jail. And if he wants to dress like a woman, we want to give him mandatory boob jobs. I rest my case.
2: You rest your case. Okay, Attorney Walker, please proceed.
4: Forever Shanae Nay.
2: That's my song.
4: It's like a dream. Shanae, Wanda. All these people, when you look at them, you can see a man. Huh? Am I wrong about it? Let's just go through the story real quickly so you can understand how asinine this is.
2: Okay.
4: Emphasis on ass.
2: Ooh.
4: This man goes to the woods, switch up, dressed like a woman, come back out. And you left something out. He actually did some grown man things to the man.
2: He left something out. He didn't tuck it?
4: Well, no. He actually, I don't want to, because it's radio. I'm not trying to tell you all what happened, but you can get a hint.
2: Oh, okay.
4: That it was a oral conversation.
2: Oh.
1: Whoa.
4: See, wait. You didn't know that he did that, did you? A lawyer. Yes, it happened.
1: Objection, Your Honor. All the evidence has not been presented to the attorneys.
4: So you mean to tell me...
2: Sustained?
4: You mean to tell me you can't feel that beard? Those gnarled fingers? And you gonna wait till he get done to say, oh my God, Sean, get off me.
1: Objection, Your Honor.
4: Yeah.
1: There's no evidence that this took place.
4: You should have read the story then.
2: Sustained.
4: He gonna act like he didn't like it.
1: That wasn't in my notes.
4: All I'm saying is this. Y'all been...
2: Oh, man.
4: Y'all need to,
2: this is crazy.
4: Y'all need to applaud my client. He was trying to save that man's marriage. And I think he did a great job. You want to try to cheat on your wife? This is the things that can happen. You can run into somebody like me.
2: Wait, and you do this too?
4: No, I
2: I'm confused. Then why you compare yourself?
4: I wouldn't do that for my friend, but I understand.
2: Oh, you wouldn't.
4: I don't understand. I rest my case some type of way.
2: Damn, bailiff. I think I need a little bit of help here.
1: Was dark. Come on, Your Honor.
2: I'm lost. I don't know.
4: He wanted it, and you know it.
1: He presented a false. Like, Your
2: Honor. Guilty. Guilty is charged. Guilty, guilty. 20 years, which you said you wanted him to get?
1: Yeah, 1 to 20 years in jail.
2: Add 10 more.
1: And since he wants to be a woman, a mandatory boob job must be applied.
2: Boobs for all. Everybody gets boobs.
5: We are the Morning Hustle. hustle. Mom.

0: told Tarika is on the line. Is that correct?
1: It's T. Erica.
2: Yo, man.
3: Y'all play too much.
0: Tierica. We just want to say we love your name, but our judges, Big Man, who put you on the phone, is famous for giving us the wrong name.
3: He called you a whole different name. He said Tierica.
1: It's
0: right.
1: Okay. I'm so used to it.
0: All right. Tierica.
3: He said Tarika.
2: He said Tarika.
0: That ain't even close.
1: No, it's fine. No, it's okay.
0: I'm you know what? If he was answering your name to get the $1,000, he would have lost. Okay?
3: Unreal.
0: All right, when we come back, Tierica is going to try her luck.
3: I'm leaving.
0: And win the $1,000 in the cash grab up next. Don't move.
4: Feel the vibe
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3: Morning Hustle in the building. L'Oreal, Kyle, Santilli, and Alton Walker. It's time for that $1,000 cash grab. And we have T. Erica on the line out of
4: Atlanta.
3: Morning
4: Hustle, every morning. Morning Hustle, every morning.
3: Yeah, what up, T. Erica?
5: Good morning. How are you guys doing?
3: Good. Hopefully you're not offended by our judges getting your name wrong today.
4: Tarika.
5: Not at all.
3: Okay.
4: All right. Yeah, that's crazy.
3: Thank you for being understanding.
4: I ain't real.
3: All right. How you feeling about winning $1,000?
5: I hope I win. I mean, I do good when I'm in the car and I'm yelling at everybody else.
4: Ooh, so. Okay. Don't we all, child? Don't we all?
3: All right. Well, now's your time to show improve. Oh, let's run the rules down for you. You got 60 seconds to answer 10 questions for every correct answer. We'll give you $10. Get all 10 right, you win $1,000. If you don't know an answer, the same judges that got your name wrong, they're very much a stickler for this rule, man. They're going to go with the first thing that you say. So make sure you say what you want, okay?
5: Okay.
3: All right. That being said, we do want to hook you up. L'Oreal's got a free answer for you.
4: And that answer is going to be 60.
6: Okay. This, I don't know. You should get 1,000 on this one now.
5: Listen, I need it. I got bills.
6: Yeah,
3: you got bills. Okay.
4: I got bills.
3: Okay, all right.
4: I know that's right. Let's pay these bills.
6: Remember your answer now.
3: All right, T. Erica, let's get to it. I got 60 seconds on the clock. When you're ready, say, I'm ready, Kyle. Whew.
5: Okay, I'm ready, Kyle.
3: The clock begins at 3, 2, 1. Here we go. What is 15 times 4? Spell the word hammer.
5: H-A-M-M-E-R.
3: Which solid layer of earth do humans live on? The core, the crust, or the mantle?
5: Let's pass.
3: What's the capital city of New York State?
5: Albany.
3: What hard white structures in your mouth do you use to chew food?
5: Enamel.
3: How many total sides does a geometric hexagon have? 5, 6, or 8?
5: Hexagon 5.
3: Solve this math problem. What is 90 minus 45 plus 20?
5: 65.
3: What's the freezing point of water in Fahrenheit?
5: Freezing point of water in Fahrenheit. Pass.
3: Which of these animals is classified as a bird? A bat, an eagle, or a flying squirrel?
5: Eagle.
3: What do you call a baby dog?
5: Puppy.
3: Which layer of the earth do humans live on?
5: Crust.
3: What's the freezing point of water in degrees Fahrenheit?
5: 32 degrees.
3: Time.
4: You know.
6: You said 96? What did you
4: say? She said 32 degrees.
3: 32 at the end, I believe.
5: 32.
4: She said 32.
3: Yeah.
4: I heard you like throwing it in there really quickly because I think you thought you was closer to the $1,000 than you actually was. I'm sorry. I mean, you didn't do terrible, though.
3: No,
4: you did really good. You just got a couple. Yeah, we got a couple there that we got to help you out with. Okay, what hard white structures in your mouth do you use to chew food? We were looking for teeth.
5: Oh, teeth. I thought you... Oh, my God.
4: You tried to get technical. She like, enamel?
6: Right. It's the teeth.
5: Oh, no.
6: It's part of the teeth.
4: It's part of the teeth, but it ain't the structure. Right. So, you know, close, no cigar. Yeah. Sorry about that. And how many total sides does a geometric hexagon have? It has 6.
5: Oh, my God. Are you serious?
3: Yeah, what's up?
4: I know. Everything else you got right, though. $80 isn't bad.
6: I think she should get tonight. The enamel? Come on.
4: Enamel?
6: Yes, enamel?
5: I'm thinking too hard.
3: Yeah, that's all. That's
6: the
3: all.
6: Fact that she just know enamel is, I think, but that's no. It's,
4: I mean, it is in your mouth.
3: Yeah. Well, T. Erica, you did good. You just didn't get the whole 1,000 today, okay?
4: You know what? I'm thinking about it, and I am going to fight for that one. Because I looked it up, and it says the hard outer covering of teeth.
3: Right, it's the outer covering. That's like,
4: but it's on the teeth.
3: It's on the teeth, but it's not the hard part.
4: Without it, you wouldn't been able to chew.
7: All right, vote.
6: I give it. I think she should do it.
7: All right, give it to her.
4: $90, you got it.
6: Come on. The fact that she knew
5: so
6: enamel.
5: I'll take it.
6: Enamel, what is it?
4: Enamel.
3: Look, he don't even know what it is.
4: But it's not 1,000, which I'm sad for you for.
3: Well, there you have it, T. Erica.
5: I know, pentagon. I don't know what I was thinking. I know it's a pentagon. The thing in Washington, D.C.
4: Yeah, said you know that that's a pentagon.
5: Lord.
3: Yeah.
4: So you're making it worse.
6: Yeah, just be quiet.
3: Don't even worry about it. babe. Go ahead and run with that $90. That's going to be yours, okay?
4: Yeah. But we take that 10 back from Sam. Yeah. It's at Hexagon in D.C.
3: All right.
4: Isn't that where they attack? You know the Hexagon.
3: You got any shout-outs you want to do before we get you off the line?
5: I just want to, I mean, my kids, they in school right now, but my kids.
3: All right, no doubt for sure.
4: Damn, Kyle, you ruined it. She could have had $1,000.
3: I didn't ruin it. She ain't getting it right. All right, Tierica got $90 today. Congratulations on that.
4: Ever said you got her name wrong. You.
3: For everybody else that wants to get down with the cash grab, text the word cash to 71007. You could be up next on A Morning Hustle.

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1: Morning Hustle in the building, baby. 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
2: Yes, and guess what? We're going to be broadcasting live from the One Voyage Cruise. It's going to be a time. Rick Ross, T.I., Keith Sweat, Kid Capri, D.L. Hughley will be performing on that thing. All you have to do is go to onevoyagecruise.com. Now, you can put in the code TMH. That'll hook you up a little something, something. You know what I'm talking about? And then that way, you can go with us. You can set sail with the gang.
3: Oh, yeah, it's going down, too.
1: Yeah, it is.
4: What do you mean?
2: So is Alton, I heard.
3: Nah, I don't know.
2: Ladies.
3: Oh, I have a good time on the show.
2: Oh, yeah, that's what I heard.
3: I have a ball, man.
2: All the ladies talk about that.
3: I have a ball.
2: Okay, I heard it was two, but.
1: Hey, yo. Oh, you know what? Let's get ready for the lowdown coming up next. What's going on with the lowdown?
2: Well, apparently, Alton might be having fun, but this one woman says she is partnered out. I'll tell you who is calling it quits when it comes to love coming up in the lowdown.
1: That's going down in 10 minutes. Don't move.
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1: L'Oreal has the lowdown.
2: Yeah, you got the
3: lowdown. On the morning hustle.
4: Well, that's life. Sometimes partners get pushed out.
5: That's what they say, but this one is like, mind your business when it comes to any of my partners. Mm-hmm. And we will get to that in just a second. First, it looks like Finesse Two Times is fighting for the custody of his daughter, even after the mother's passing, okay? Says baby mom, she had a heart failure, but this is during the time when she was fighting him for custody of their she's either 7 or 8 year old daughter. Now, it looks like he is calling out the family of that daughter, and he is saying that they are using her as a pawn.
6: I'm her biological father. It don't matter, just give me her. You want her disability check. You want her disability check. You want child support from me.
5: And then he also was like, just give her to my mother. And I'm like, the same mother who went on social media and put you on blast for not helping her? I don't know if this is a good idea. Now, if she wasn't with you from the beginning and she was with the mother at 8 years old, I feel like the baby should remain in the custody of the family the baby is comfortable with. 8 years old is sad to say, but they're going to have to talk to this baby and see where she's happy. Because at the end of the day, if the mother didn't want that baby with him, I feel like that was for a reason. And if she was willing to fight him for primary custody, not joint, there's something that might have been there that she's seen that we didn't. He has been arrested many times. He does.

0: does have a lot of things going on when it comes to his career, and maybe she didn't want the baby around that.
1: That's a tough one right there.
0: It is a tough one. It's still his child. But he didn't have custody when she was alive, and she was actively fighting to make sure he didn't.
2: Yeah, I don't know. If I'm a father, I'm fighting for that custody.
0: Now let's talk about somebody else's business we don't know. Shaka Khan.
1: Chaka Khan.
0: Yeah. No, she's not. She ain't nobody boo, because she's making it very clear in her latest interview with Parade that she is partnered out. She said she is not looking for love. She is at the age, young tender age of 73. She looks amazing, by the way. She's saying that she's done, that she's not even interested in any of that. She could do whatever she wants. Grown ass woman.
1: She can do me.
0: She don't want to do you. She says she's partnered out.
1: She don't want a partner.
0: Do you think there's an age that you should tap out of looking for a partner? I know that a lot of people are saying the longer you're single, the harder it is to get in a relationship. Is there something that you should tap out? Like, is it like 60? All right, we done.
2: No, I don't think so.
0: I'm tapped out. I heard I'm good.
2: I heard the people in them nursing homes be having sex.
0: Yeah, they be having old sex. For you to say you're tapped out at 40-something years old, it's kind of crazy. You have a whole life ahead of you. Last but not least, speaking of meeting their mates, I thought that this was a sweet gesture, but apparently some people are upset and said this is not the time or the place. So there was a couple that got baptized together in a church in Atlanta, and it looks like while they were in the middle of that baptism, the man decided to get down on one knee and pop the big question, will you marry me? Now, some people are saying it was inappropriate. That was not the time and the place for him to do so. Right. But during a baptism, I feel like God is in the room. He's involved.
1: Come on, he was there.
0: We in the church.
1: Come on.
0: Ain't no better time. We getting baptized together. Yep. That means God is in this.
2: Yeah. Come on. I agree.
0: Where is the negativity coming
2: from? What's the problem?
0: Church folks always complaining. Yep.
1: Always complaining.
3: Always.
0: Yeah. Now, if my turn was after the couple to get baptized, then I do feel away because they done outstaged me.
1: You got to shout.
2: It ain't about being outstaged.
1: You got to shout. Yeah, you got to do something
0: but
1: now.
0: But God probably loved them a little more because they did that. You were like, well, where's my love, God?
1: Yeah,
0: I'm L'Oreal. That's the lowdown. You can follow me at Star L'Oreal, L-O-R-E-L, or Moana Hustle Show. At least let them go last.
2: Exactly. All right, listen, man. Coming up, we want to put a spotlight on your business.
0: Shine the light on them. What do you do?
2: What do you sell? What is your service? How can people follow you and tap in? Yo, this is your time to shine right now. You were saying, I got this business. If I could just get a little bit more of a look, I'll be there.
1: Yeah,
2: we're trying to give you a look right now, okay?
0: Ooh.
2: 866-HUSTLE-8, 866-487-8538.
0: Hit us up. Ain't that a pitch?
2: Yeah.
4: Feel the vibe
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0: shorty with such shebang. All of my ops, they diss. Please don't put me to the test. They tryna get back on the net. I'm tryna get back in the flesh. Yeah.
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2: My man. Thank you for my man.
1: And One of Hustle's in the building, L'Oreal, Kyle Santilli, and Alton Walker Show.
2: Yeah, and you know what we're going to be on the One Voyage Cruise. It's going down in October. T.I., Rick Ross, Keith Sweat. Who else is on it?
3: Alton Walker, L'Oreal, and Kyle Santilli.
2: I said we going to be there.
3: But you didn't say our name.
2: Ooh, Southern Soul is going to be crazy. Yeah, okay, what a man.
1: Kid Capri going to be on there.
2: Kid Capri. Okay, and it's going to be some laughs. I heard D.L. Hughley going to have us cracking up. Ricky Smiley. But you can go to onevoyagecruise.com, and you too can be on the boat. We'll name you.
1: That's right.
3: Yeah.
1: And matter of fact, we'll have more about that coming up because you want to know how you could possibly win $100,000.
2: That's right.
1: In support.
2: And
1: okay?
2: Everybody loves a community pitch.
1: Come on. You know what? those details are coming up in 10 minutes. Don't move.
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0: Y'all know what it is, man. L'Oreal, Kyle Santillan, yeah. Alton Walker, Morning Hustle Show in the building.
1: We are here, okay? And you can be here with us. Well, actually, I'm lying. We're going to be on a boat, okay? Mm. It's going down in October. We will be on the One Voyage cruise, and we want you to join us. It's a lot of exciting things going on the boat. D.L. Hughley will be performing. Rick Ross, the biggest.
0: Yeah.
1: Okay, T.I., the king. It is going down, and you want to be on the boat with us. Just go to onevoyagecruise.com. Put in the code TMH, like the morning hustle, and you can be setting sail with us, okay?
2: Come on.
1: We're going to make you work with the crew. No, I'm just you're going to relax and
0: Let's
1: have fun.
0: Talk about that for a minute, man. The One Voyage Cruise, mm-hmm. like Lo was just telling you about, make sure y'all sign up and get with us. It's going down, of course, in October, right? So you got time right now to sign up, come on board with us.
1: Not just that. Get your abs together, because we taking pictures and everything, and ain't no Photoshop in them photos.
2: Yeah, get your abs like mine, baby.
1: Please right. don't.
0: And of course, we talked about the parties and everything that's going on, but there's so much other things that you could take part in as well, like the community business pitch competition. You know what I'm saying?
1: So this is the first time I recall us doing this, because I've been on the cruise quite a few years. I had a time, but I ain't know that we was doing the hustlerpreneurs.
0: Right, facts. You could win up to like $100,000 in promotional support for your business. So like, let's say if that looks like commercials or digital placement or whatever, like that's a lot of money behind supporting whatever your business is. And you could win that with us.
1: And you know, they say you gotta spend money to make money.
0: Exactly.
1: So we'll spend the money to promote your business, so and then you can make the money.
2: Come on.
1: You get what I'm saying? Like when I had my lemonade stand back in the day, I ain't had no marketing, so it shut down.
0: You see what
1: I'm saying?
0: I feel
1: like I could have had a big lemonade stand now.
0: Exactly.
1: Had I had just a tad bit of marketing.
0: So we're doing it, us as Urban One, we're partnering with the National Urban League, and that's kind of like how we're leaning into what we're doing right now. Like today, we want to know what business that you have. This is like a mini version of that. Today, you can shout out your business with us on the Morning Hustle, and it could lead to something big for you.
2: Yeah.
0: You know what I'm saying?
1: And maybe it's something that's great for the community. That would be amazing. Amazing, right?
0: Absolutely.
1: Help some people get some. You might even can help spread and get other people jobs with your business, which would be amazing.
0: Exactly. So hit us up, 866-HUSTLE-8, 866-487-8538. We want to know what's your name, where you are, what's the name of your business, what does it do, and how people can tap into it.
1: I'm about to do this, because I know once upon a time, I helped run Juices for Life Juice Bar with Styles P, DJ Envy, you know, and a few other folks. And we was doing good in the community, and I'll tell you why. It was a little bit different. It was affordable juices in the hood.
0: Yeah.
1: So we made sure it was a place where around us, there was no fruits and vegetables. You seen alcohol and Chinese food and everything, but we put it in the middle of the hood, made it affordable, did outreach when it came to testing. And, you know, we want to hear if you are making a difference, because you never know. We might help you.
0: Exactly.
2: I'm selling chest hair for edges. So if you want to.
1: That's disgusting.
0: See, a business like that will not qualify.
1: That's disgusting.
0: If you got something legit, meaning you got a business license, now's your time to shine, man. 866-487-8538. Hit us up right now, man. Hustlerpreneurs. We're trying to put a spotlight on your business.
1: Yeah.
3: It's the Morning Hustle.
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1: Cora, what's happening?
2: Not much. What's happening? 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
1: You know
0: Cora.
1: What's going on.
3: Yeah.
1: We're about to give you a chance to win $1,000, babe.
2: 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I'm speaking on the phone.
0: You about to lose like your job.
1: I like that.
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1: All right, so we got to get to it. When we come right back, Jesus. Cora's going to try her luck at $1,000 in the cash grab.
0: Yeah.
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1: Time for that $1,000 cash grab. We got Cora on the line out of Montgomery, Alabama. What's happening, Cora?
2: Cora.
3: No, that's right. Bring it home.
4: Cora's name. She was named after Cora. You named after your grandma.
2: I damn sure was.
1: Yeah, you was.
3: Alton, get the hell out, bro.
1: No, I'll rock with it.
2: Cora.
1: My, rest her soul, my great-grandmother's name was Cora Johnson, so I love your name.
3: I'm about to say, how you just gonna kill her grandma? You gonna know her grandma?
2: I'll be a grandmama if he gonna leave me something in his will.
1: I don't know. No doubt.
5: No idea.
1: Let's go ahead and get to the rules. I don't know what she meant either, but whatever. Here
3: y'all
1: we go.
3: Country for me.
1: Cora, you got 60 seconds to answer 10 questions. For every correct answer, we'll give you $10. Get all 10 right, you win $1,000. If you don't know an answer, you can say pass. We'll come back to it as long as we have time left on the clock. And make sure the answer you give is the one that you want, because we have to go with your first response.
3: Yep.
1: And our judges, Big Med, don't play about
3: you
1: that,
3: play.
1: Okay?
2: No, all of them don't play.
1: All right, there you go. That being said, we want to hook you up. L'Oreal got a free answer for you.
3: Yeah, the answer, super easy. 117. I'm helping you out now.
2: 117, okay.
5: Cora going to get about $30.
1: Okay.
5: I ain't going to lie.
3: Leave her alone.
1: Yeah, hey, don't do that to her.
2: Come on out your pocket, but okay.
3: Oh!
1: I like Cora.
5: That's going to get $10.
3: Yeah.
1: All right, let's get to it. I got 60 seconds on the clock. When you're ready, Cora, say, I'm ready, Kyle.
2: I'm ready, Kyle.
3: No, I liked it. She sung it. Okay, yeah. She sung it. That's extra knowledge. All right. That's extra.
1: The clock begins in 3, 2, 1. Here we go. What is 13 times 9?
2: 117.
1: Spell the word stream.
2: Stream, S-T-R-E-A-M.
1: Which of these natural landforms is surrounded by water on three sides, an island, peninsula, or a valley?
2: An island.
1: What is the capital city of the state of Arizona?
2: Oh, man, pass.
1: What main gas do humans' lungs release when exhaling?
2: Oxygen.
1: How many standard quarters make up 3 full U.S. dollars? Is it 8, 12, or 16?
2: 12.
1: Solve this math problem. What is 17 times 5 minus 15?
2: Uh-oh. 117.
1: What is the official bird of the United States that appears on the Great Seal and National...
3: She said it.
1: All right. Which simple machine consists of a ramp used to move heavy loads upward? A lever, an inclined plane, or a pulley?
2: A pulley.
1: Time.
3: Nah, I feel like she get the last one because y'all screaming and doing the most.
2: They were screaming. They were messing me up.
1: What is the correct term?
2: It's the guy with the gonzo voice that was messing me up.
1: The guy with the gonzo voice.
5: Don't give him nothing.
1: Hey.
5: All right,
1: Cora. Last question, Cora. Last question. What is the correct term for a baby goat?
2: Oh my God!
5: That's what you did.
3: Gonzo is crazy.
1: All right, time.
2: That's
1: baby
2: Gonzo.
3: Gonzo.
1: That's baby Gonzo.
3: Baby Gonzo. I think she should get it.
5: Oh my God!
3: Gonzo is insane. This is my favorite cash grab of all the cash grabs. Yo, Gonzo is crazy. Okay. Now let's get you together. Which of these natural landforms is surrounded by water on three sides? A peninsula. An island has four sides that is surrounded by water. That's why it's an island. Okay. The capital city of the state of Arizona. Phoenix, Arizona is what we were looking for. What main gas do human lungs release when exhaling? Carbon dioxide. We inhale oxygen. Okay.
2: I was going to say that.
3: Yeah. Solve this math problem. You actually got the first one right. I gave you 117. This one wasn't. The math problem is 17 times 5 minus 15. The answer is 70.
1: Mm-hmm.
3: 1970. Which simple machine consists of a ramp used to move heavy loads upward, an inclined plane, and what is the correct term for a baby goat, a kid? We give that one pretty often. The only reason why I don't want to tell you how much you made.
4: No, tell her how much you made.
3: Is because Alton predicted this from the beginning.
4: Gonzo.
3: You got $40. Gonzo.
2: I'm
3: going to take it. Gonzo got it. Gonzo got it. Cora,
2: $40. That's
3: yeah,
4: she
3: I know that's 40. Right.
4: She ain't getting no $40.
3: Yes, she did get $40.
4: Where's the 40 came from?
2: Hey, strong. Hey, Batman, go save the city with that strong voice.
1: She is killing you today.
3: No, she did not.
4: She got three right.
3: She got four.
1: Let her have her $40, man. She got it.
3: She got it.
4: You want to get
2: He's a hater. He's a hater. I enjoyed you guys. Except for Gonzo.
3: Yeah. Please
1: congratulations,
3: call back
1: Cora.
3: And roast him anytime.
2: Oh, yes. And you can call me every morning. I got a roast for him every morning.
3: I love it.
1: Hey, Cora, we appreciate you, man.
3: Ass voice.
1: You know what I'm saying? Shout out to Cora.
2: I enjoy y'all every morning.
3: We love you.
1: All right, man.
4: I'm going to let you have me.
1: Thank you. For anybody else that wants to get down with the Cash Grab, you know what to do. Text the word cash to 71007. You could be up next with us on the Morning Hustle.
3: Oh, my God.

0: 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All right? Mona Hustle in the building, L'Oreal, Kyle Santilli, and Alton Walker. And the lowdown's coming up next.
1: Yes, and your favorite barista may be a very famous person's child or two famous people. And I'll talk to you all about why. Plus, it looks like the industry has taken a great loss again, but nobody is suffering worse than Donald Trump. We'll talk all about it coming up in the lowdown.
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3: Look at all I've done in 80 years. I just feel like I'm just getting started. I know that sounds stupid, but there is a celebration in the fact that I have done so much in that time and that I'm still doing it.
4: It's so hard to say goodbye to Dolly Parton. Yeah, I needed that from y'all. Okay. Yeah, she, where she at? She gonna be with the Lord. She gonna be with the King.
5: Oh, Dolly, man.
4: 80 years old. She had a brief battle with cancer, and that was her cause of death. And it's so crazy because that was just a few months ago that she said this.
5: Yeah.
4: And she looked great, you know, but that disease came and it got her. So I do want to send some thoughts and prayers to all her friends. All her, because I was trying to say fans. So all her fans, her friends, her family. Donald Trump seems to take this one on the chin really hard, okay? He said she's one of the greatest country singers, and he feels like it's a true loss for millions of people. So he decided that he would lower the American flag throughout the United States for 1 week. Beginning last night.
5: Yeah.
4: And the crazier part is, she didn't even rock with him. She would stand against him and say all kind of things because she was all for inclusivity.
5: Yeah, man.
4: And,
5: she loved everybody. You know, everybody auntie, man.
4: Exactly. Right. But someone else said no to Northwest's cover, okay? She's on the cover of Days Magazine, 13-year-old Northwest. And it looks like Meghan McCain is saying that she feels sorry for this poor baby. She said, my heart breaks for this child. That kind of magazine cover is no place for a child.
5: Man.
4: I don't know. Like, she's just regular. Like, she's all covered up. I don't think anything is wrong. And she's also not Meghan McCain's child. So if Kanye West, who is very strict on parenting when it comes to Northwest, if he's okay with her being on the cover, she's an artist. At the end of the day,
6: he probably wasn't okay.
5: You know, he wasn't okay.
4: I don't know if he's gonna get behind her on this career. She finna be 14, and she said, you know, she's sure she wants to work at Starbucks. She says she thinks she could have a regular job, and her mother says she can't have any piercings till she's 18. So she feels like this is gonna give her a little bit of independence.
6: Right.
4: Anyway, last but not least, it looks like let's keep it on children and entertainment. Okay, so there was a former child actress. Her name is Raquel Lee. And it looks like she is resurfacing her story. Now, back in 2015, she actually had

0: a settlement with Mark Curry, the comedian, you know, hanging with Mr. Cooper. Mm-hmm. And apparently it was some sexual misconduct allegations that got thrown around. Mm. And he had to pay off, to go away. And now she's speaking up again. This is all because she is filing another lawsuit against Disney and saying there was another incident that took place with one of their employees. But this is her in 2024.
1: This is what has happened in my career over and over again. This industry has done nothing but hurt me left and right from since I was a child. Okay? I'm done.
0: She's done, and I can see why. If you've been, sexually assaulted multiple times, especially as a child, having to keep it quiet, and one of those people being Mr. Cooper, it ain't no damn allegedly he paid.
2: I mean, it's
3: but they, I mean, yeah,
0: is
3: I
0: it guess allegedly?
3: Still, yeah, because they didn't find him guilty. Just devil's advocate. I don't believe Michael Jackson touched them kids, but he settled just to get
0: Michael
3: it out.
0: Michael Jackson
3: of,
0: is a little different because Michael Jackson got Michael Jackson money, and I'm sorry to say, Mark Curry, that was probably his life savings. Elton, are you here today?
2: I'm here, man. I'm here.
0: Would you pay somebody that accused you of sexual assault if you did not do it and you're a comedian, Elton Walker?
2: No, I wouldn't. Like I said, he brought up a good example. He brought up a good example with Michael Jackson, you know.
0: Yeah, but Michael Jackson, ain't, like I said, he ain't got his money.
2: I guess it's going to come out
0: in... A Nickelodeon executive. Yeah, so it's probably not nobody that notable to you that you would know. But she coming after them. So clearly there's something going on. I'm L'Oreal. That's the lowdown. Ooh-wee. You can follow me at Star and L'Oreal, L-O-R-E-L, or Morning Hustle Show with these sick people.
3: All right, listen, we're going to move in a more positive direction, man. We opening up the phone lines today. We want you to shout out your business. Let us know what you got going on.
2: That was a tough lowdown.
3: Yeah, because we're trying to support y'all today. And August, we got a few days left. If you don't know, August is National Black Business Month.
0: That's right.
3: So call us up. Tell us what your business is and how people can reach you. The phone lines are open, 866-HUSTLE-8, 866-487-8538.
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0: 5. Jazz. Jazz, we're not at the door. 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
1: I do want you to give one more thing. 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
5: 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Really want to make sure that we educate people that they understand what's to come. So they don't get hit with curveballs in the process.
2: Okay, do we still say www? I'm just confused.
5: You never know. You want to make sure.
2: All right.
1: More Melly in Cleveland. What's your business, bro?
6: Okay, my business is I do the cable alternative. So I do the streaming boxes so you don't have to pay for streaming services.
2: Right. You the plug.
6: Yeah, exactly. And I'm able to send it anywhere in the country, anywhere in the world, because all you need
2: this
6: is
2: internet. This sounds illegal.
1: Right, you got an LLC for this?
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6: I sold internet cable for AT&T and Spectrum before. But what's considered illegal or bootleg is when you use a cable company's boxes. That's what's considered illegal.
2: All right, so send it on through. You need it. I'm trying to get rid of this Netflix bill. I'm trying to get it. Am I alone here?
1: No, you're not. All right, how can people reach you, bro?
6: They can reach me at IG. At DG Orno's Brown's Dancing Man.
2: Okay, now.
1: You definitely ain't got no LLC.
2: I'm sorry. The police gonna be the first people to hear you.
1: Make sure y'all business is legit, man. 866-HUSTLE-8.
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0: In the spirit of your business, being that we're in the last few days of National Black Business Month, and we are going to be having this competition on the cruise, today we're opening up the phone lines for you, our hustlers, to let everybody know what your business is and how they can reach you.
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1: Now, are you single? Because Alton was writing the number down.
2: I was trying to get you on Instagram.
3: My Instagram is at IamShay. Mm-hmm. _ real estate.
1: And she got a job, Alton.
2: That's what I'm talking about.
3: and I also work for Comcast too, so I do got a job. I got three jobs.
0: Look at you. Alright, Shay, appreciate you, babe. Shay.
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0: Let's keep it going, man. 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

0: and brown eyes.
1: Y'all know who we are, man. It's the Morning Hustle. L'Oreal, Kyle Santillan, Alton Walker. 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
1: Yeah. $100,000. Let me be clear. 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Daryl in the DMV.
2: Daryl, you got no damn business. Get out of here.
3: What's up, y'all? How y'all doing? My name is Daryl.
1: We know your name.
3: We got a family business started in 2014 by my mom. It's called Organizing Made Easy. That's Organizing Made with the letters EZ. That's our website, and that's also on Facebook and Instagram. We turn people chaos into calm. We come into your house. We can help organize closets, basements. If you move in, we help pack. If you move with us, we help unpack. We go all the way up and down the East Coast. We've been number one on Thumbtack for the last 15 years. You can check our reviews and everything.
2: Who knew?
1: Right.
2: You just shocked me. I'm over here like, you ain't got no damn business. Daryl. That's crazy. Who knew?
1: Yeah, man. Good stuff,
2: and
1: bro.
2: You troll us every morning and you got all this going on?
3: I usually like work in Philly and Jersey. So I'm driving, so I'm listening to y'all on my way to work. So you
1: That's
3: back go
1: I'm
3: to work.
1: Talking about.
3: I really be pulling up.
1: Christina in Upper Darby, man. Talk about it. What's your business?
4: Allure Landscaping. And lawn care.
5: Come on. That's a woman that's out there cutting grass.
2: She didn't say she was doing it. She said she had the business. She might be sending the men out to go do it.
4: Oh. Oh, no. I do it myself.
2: Come on, that's right.
5: What's your IG? I'm following you.
1: All right. So you're in Upper Darby, but what's the whole area you cover? You cover all of Philly? You in Jersey? Where you at?
4: I'm all Delaware County.
1: All Delco. Okay.
2: That's a tough job.
1: Yeah. How can people reach out to you?
4: Actually, my husband had the business, and he passed away last year, so I took it over. I've been doing it for the last year.
1: Yeah, sorry.
4: Me and my son.
1: But do you have a way that people can reach you, social media, online, something like that?
4: It's the same name, Allure Landscaping, Lawn Care.
1: All right, there it is. No doubt. All right, we appreciate you, man. Good luck with everything. Sorry to hear about your husband. It looks like you're holding it down, though.
2: Yeah, you're holding down the fort.
4: Thank you.
5: Yeah, man. You know, I need to give a pitch out to somebody real quick,
2: okay,
5: if y'all don't mind.
2: No, we mind.
1: What you mean by that?
5: Because I heard J.P. Morgan, Chase CEO, Jamie, whatever, I can't think of his name. Him and his wife, they donated another $12 million to HBCU.
2: That's what I heard.
5: And I just want to make sure Payne College get on the list.
2: Oh, my God,
5: because,
2: here we go.
5: Because the other lady ain't doing nothing.
1: You got to get one of
2: them. You don't even know her name.
5: I don't even want to say
2: Mackenzie
5: her name no more.
2: Mackenzie Scott.
5: Until she give us some money, I would not say her name.
1: You got to give him a reason. Why should he give y'all the money?
5: Because we're HBCU.
1: I know, but
5: why did she give y'all money?
1: Oh, because we're one of the best HBCU programs for nursing in the country of the United States of America.
5: And we have a nursing program.
2: But he said one of the best.
5: You ain't got to be one of the best. We got one.
2: Let's all come with it. It's
5: that's a bitch. That's all I got.
2: No.
5: Payne College is a... It created me. That should be a
2: Oh, okay. Hell no. You all ain't right. getting a dollar.
5: Well, we have created some greats.
2: Shamar.
5: Shamar is not one.
2: Right.
5: Pastor Troy. We have Bill Cosby. You know what?
2: Bill Cosby
1: What's he got to do with it?
5: He spoke a long time ago, but I
1: don't think I hope that works out.
5: I'm not ringing him up. But no, we have some great.
2: I heard y'all also had Tasha K speak up there, so that doesn't say much.
5: But she did a good job.
1: All right,
2: I
1: man.
2: Doubt it.
1: Good luck, Alton.
5: Nah, Payne College. Nah, give us some money.
1: If you didn't get a chance to get through on the phone lines with your business,
5: some great
1: download that Morning Hustle app and shoot us a voice note. Let us know what you got going on, all right? Good luck, bro. The
5: no, y'all ain't no number one nursing school.
1: Oh, we wanted
5: just
1: the best.
5: Made that up.
1: Oh, we wanted the best. Google it.
5: Just made that up.
1: Google it. L'Oreal, what's going on with the lowdown?
2: Well, somebody got caught with their pants down, and let's just say they ain't getting out. We'll talk all about it coming up in the lowdown.
1: That's on the way.
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0: 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Morning Hustle in the building. The lowdown's coming up next. What we got?
1: Well, we have an update on the surrogate that refused to abort her child. It looks like things are getting worse in this situation. Also, what would make you never want to work with someone ever again? It looks like that's the case for this producer. We'll talk all about it coming up in the lowdown.
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1: 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Hughley, Eric Benet, King George, Jonathan McReynolds, Karen White, and more. A sell away celebration with DJ
0: Kid Capri.
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1: Yeah, you got that
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3: What would make you never talk to a person again in the history of life?
4: I mean, I have a few reasons, but let's see what y'all think, okay? Let's give an update first. The surrogate mother, McKenna West, it looks like she is set to go to court because the parents, the official parents, are going to sue her for $100,000. For breach of contract. Now, we talked about this. They wanted her to abort the child at 20 weeks.

0: him from us. Y'all didn't even want him. You told her to abort that child. Mm-hmm. So I don't understand how they could turn around and sue. I get that. That's they seed and everything. They had an agreement. You did not want that child. She was willing to take care of that child. I hope a judge goes and leans in the right direction here.
1: I don't know. I think this happens in everyday life. How many people didn't want the child when they found out they were going to be having one? And then when a child gets here, you're like, you know what? I'm glad I didn't abort.
0: Yeah, but you're suing her for $100,000 for still having the child.
1: She broke
0: meaning
1: the contract.
0: You still did not want that child. Now, Sydney Starr, nobody wants to claim her as a part of their family. Why? Because she is facing felony charges for child molestation, sodomy, sexual battery involving a 13-year-old boy who she is claiming, which we know Sydney Starr is a transgender woman. And she is saying that this person lied about their age and all she did was give him fellatio. So it looks like she will be held and denied bond. So she will be sitting in jail. And it is what it is. She's been there since August the 2nd. You do the crime, you do the time, and you're disgusting messing with the child. I mean, a 13-year-old, how old could they lie and have told you they are?
1: Exactly.
0: Right. Like, you are grown as hell. Okay, anyway, it looks like Viola Davis is saying hell no to Target, okay? Now, we know Target has put out a public statement basically apologizing for that circus clown Halloween costume, a.k.a. the blackface costume. Okay, my thing is this. When Target apologized, they said, we want to apologize to our black customers. Y'all trying to be funny again, and we're sick of it. Viola Davis is one of the people that is saying no. She said, I reject their apology, okay? And I do not believe that you understand the impact, the pain, the dehumanization of the above. These images laid the foundation and the ideology for every atrocity that has been committed against my people. You have shown us that you are not on our side, and I'm with her now.
2: I'm with her, but she
0: I feel like you could tell Viola Davis talk like that.
2: She for real. ChatGPT.
1: Atrocity is not that complicated of a word.
0: It was hard for me to say it just now. It was like back to back. I was struggling.
2: Come on, Viola.
0: But I'm with her on this.
2: But I'm with her too.
0: Once we done with Target, we need to be done forever. You know why? Because they keep continuously playing in our face.
1: Right.
0: Last but not least, speaking of our boycotting, looks like Nas is boycotting Hit Boy after doing 3 albums together. Check this out.
3: I ain't spoke to Nas in 3 years. We did 80 songs in 3 years.
4: Wow.
3: I haven't spoke to Nas.
4: You guys went on a run. How many albums?
3: We did 6 albums for sure.
4: Was there a reason why you're not working again?
3: I mean, it's a lot of reasons, you know what I mean? But it's something I just really don't want to dig too deep in because it's just like pretty deep, you know what I mean? But it's like, you know, respect to what we did get accomplished in 3 years.
0: I meant they worked together for 3 years. Yeah. Anyway. The point of the matter is, what would make somebody fall out after doing all this? I know what will make me fall out after being around somebody this long working together, and this has happened to me, money. We done had a disagreement about some damn money. Y'all can say what y'all want to say our falling out is, and anybody know, you probably know who I'm talking about. I done had a falling out with somebody. I never talk about it. It's money for me.
2: Try to get over with me, it's over.
0: Right. I'm L'Oreal. That's the lowdown. You can follow me at Star and L'Oreal, L-O-R-E-L, or Mona Social.
2: Flush my toilet.
1: All right, stick around, man. Say Tilly News, you can use us on the way. Today, we've been talking about what's going on in Gary, Indiana, but we're going to find out directly from Gary's mayor. Mayor Eddie Melton will be joining us on the line in just a few to give us an update on what's going on with the problems in Gary, Indiana. Stick around.
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1: 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L'Oreal, Kyle, Santillan, Alton Walker.
2: Every time I hear bank guy, I think of big guy. Big guy. SpongeBob, big guy. Y'all know that song? It's Ice Spice's song.
1: Oh, no, that's why we don't know it.
2: It was a pretty big TikTok record. Either way, if you got $1,900, then you could get on the cruise with us, okay? At least $1,900. Thank you. 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
1: No doubt. All right, coming up, Santilli News, you could use. Gary, Indiana's been dealing with these power outages for way too long, and we're going to talk to the mayor, Eddie Melton, when we come back and see where things are right now and what they're dealing with. That's
2: we're
1: 10 minutes
2: shine
1: away.
2: Shine a light on them.
1: That's exactly right.
2: Boom, boom.
1: 10 minutes away. Don't move.
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0: This is the Daily Play with Joy Taylor. Two AFC contenders swap players in a pick to fill a need this week, and it could change one or both teams' seasons. The New England Patriots sent wide receiver Kayshon Boutte to the Texans for second-year safety Jalen Reed and a 2028 seventh-round pick. The Texans were in desperate need of a wideout after projected receiver 2 Jaden Higgins went out for the year with a knee injury. Boutte has been a solid performer for the Patriots, but their wide receiver room filled up pretty quickly with acquisitions of A.J. Brown and Romeo Doubs this offseason. So the Patriots were able to add some depth and draft capital in exchange for a player they likely would have had to cut anyway. And Houston, on the other hand, will feel like their season is back on track with this addition. And number one wideout, Nico Collins, has to feel good getting some extra talent in the receiver room. CJ Stroud gets a new, much-needed weapon, and the Texans are back on the hunt for a Super Bowl run. For more on this and other top stories of the day, tune into The Daily Play with Joy Taylor at UrbanOnePodcast.com or wherever you get your podcasts.

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1: on the Morning Hustle.
2: Morning Hustle Show. You know what it is. L'Oreal, Kyle Santilli, and Alton Walker in the building. Special edition of Santilli News you could use today. Everybody's got their eyes on Gary, Indiana. We've been watching as residents of the city have been struggling with power outages since some storms took place weeks ago. And to address some of the things that are going on and give us an update on where we are today, we have the 22nd mayor of Gary, Indiana. Mayor Eddie Melton is on the line with us today. We appreciate you,
3: yes,
2: Mayor.
3: Yes, sir.
2: What's up? Yeah.
4: Good morning. Good morning.
2: First and foremost, we're glad that Gary is finally getting some attention to the problems that you guys have been dealing with. But can you take us back to the beginning of what day did the actual storm knock out the power?
4: Yeah. So on August 11th, we had a 99 mile an hour wind that swept through Northwest Indiana. So that's Lake County, Porter County, and portions of LaPorte County. It ripped trees out of the roots, falling on homes, on cars, causing mass destruction across Northwest Indiana. The utility company, which is called NIPSCO, had over 380,000 outages at the height of the storm. Out of those outages, Gary was at 38,000 outages.
2: Damn.
4: Gary is a city of about 68,000 people.
5: So wow.
4: An outage represents a home, and it represents a business or some type of facility. So when you hear 38,000, you got to remember 95% of the city was without power.
3: Can you just share with the people, like, what this really means and how is it really affecting the people there? Because I don't think people understand, like, if you ain't got electricity, what is happening? What's really happening with the people?
4: I mean, just imagine if you didn't have power for 2 weeks. You know, my power just came on 3 days ago. So you think about if you went grocery shopping. I was talking to a lady in a distribution line yesterday. If you went grocery shopping and hours later the power goes out and you're looking at the receipt knowing that I got a couple of days to make sure my family can eat this food or preserve it as long as I can with ice and things like that. But eventually you're going to be throwing away the stuff that you bought. So what we're doing now is trying to help those individuals. We have a website, gary.gov/stormrecovery. And we're raising dollars to help folks replenish the refrigerators. We're helping to raise money to assist people that are replacing the weatherhead on their homes. Because a lot of folks didn't realize that once that damage took place, that's the personal property of the homeowner. And the utility company wouldn't be able to connect the service if you don't replace your weatherhead. So a lot of folks are not prepared to drop $1,000, $1,500 in the midst of a storm. So we're trying to raise the money to do that, and we're working with the Legacy Foundation, which is our Lake County Community Foundation, to make that happen.
5: And what's happened federally? Like, has anybody reached out on a national level, the White House, or anyone to help?
4: It's funny you asked that. 2 days ago, President Trump did call me in the office with U.S. Senator Jim Banks, who came from Washington, D.C., and met with me. Once I talked to the president, within the next 24 hours, he signed the emergency declaration, which is releasing the funding from FEMA. Now, eligible families and people can seek reimbursements for lost food, for damaged homes. Municipalities can get reimbursed for the cleanup. Right now, I just deployed 15 trucks. Massive trucks that will be going around the entire city over the next month or so to pick up the large tree debris that's left in the yard.
2: Last question for you, Mayor. I see in the governor kind of blast NIPSCO, you know what I mean, saying that they should have responded sooner. Has NIPSCO, just as a utility company, accepted any responsibility for the slow response?
4: I would suggest you talk to them.
2: I'm going to take that as a no.
3: Right.
4: Well, I would say this. It's never fast enough when you're in the dark.
5: That's right. That's right.
2: No, we appreciate you taking the time, man. Yeah. We wishing you guys the best. And if anybody wants to support, please reach out, man, and show some love for Gary. Mayor Eddie Melton on the line. Thank you so much for checking out on the Morning Hustle Show. Appreciate you.
0: Woo! Feel the vibe
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0: in the morning.
1: Listen, a lot of y'all might be thinking, who am I going to bring with me on a cruise? And you thought about that person that may have had a pass before, and now you're questioning it.
2: Yeah, like they sleep with people's wives. I don't know if I would trust a man
3: I don't
2: like
3: trust
2: that.
3: Nobody that do stuff like
2: you
3: that.
2: You do that.
1: All right, so
3: never.
1: Tomorrow we're asking a question. Do you hold people's pass against them when dating?
3: I know I do.
1: Even if it ain't had nothing to do with you?
3: It ain't got nothing, just don't tell me. You better not tell me.
2: Oh, so be a liar instead.
3: If you change, then you change. You better not tell me though, because I
2: don't. Oh, that's crazy.
1: All right, we'll get into it tomorrow. If you feel a way about it, you want to call right now, please do. 866-HUSTLE-8, 866-487-8538.
3: I killed three people.
2: Oh, well, that's
3: about
2: 10
3: years ago.
2: No, that's a little different.
3: But I don't kill nobody now.
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2: 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And new segment coming soon. Low IQ. Okay. 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Alton Walker
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0: 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That's at VINTAGETWON. The current temperature in the city right now is 70 degrees. It's mostly cloudy out today. We're expected to see a high of 81 degrees with those wind chills moving at about 8 miles per hour. And we are expected to see some sunny conditions in the next 20 to 30 minutes as well, with those wind gusts reaching up to about 14 miles per hour today as well. So just to give y'all another quick heads up, all right? Also, keep your radios locked too, because a little bit later, I will be getting a couple people registered and qualified for their chance to pick up $1,075, courtesy of our sponsor, VIP Wear. Plus, I got the details on how you can pick up tickets to go see Doja Cat, Bryson Tiller, Cash Money, and No Limit. Plus, I got the details on them All-Star Comedy Jam tickets, man, and Chief Keef as well, so make sure you stay locked in for that, okay? And you already know me and my dog Gifty gonna be lighting the city up later with that Hot Lunch Mix Detroit, so make sure you ride out with us, man. I'm live till 2 p.m. I gotta take a quick commercial break, but I'm back in about 5 minutes with more of your favorites, so don't touch that dial, all right? It's out 107.5.
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0: 5. 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You just won $1,075 in cash from VIP, where you are this month's cash winner, Jasmine McDonald.
1: Thank you.
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And listen, man, I'm looking for my caller number 7 right now, Detroit. So tap in with me. 313-298-1075 is the number. I'm trying to get somebody registered and qualified for their chance to pick up that $1,075 courtesy of our sponsor, VIP Wear. So if you out there listening and you want to add some more funds to your pocket, lock in with your boy Twan right now, because who knows, I could be selecting you real soon. All you got to do is just call me, all right? But until then, let's keep the vibes going for the one time, Detroit. Here goes Playboy Cardi in the Weekend.

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0: So let's get right to it, all right? What up, though? It's hot. Who this calling in?
1: Kima,
0: how you doing today?
1: I'm good. How are you?
0: I'm doing wonderful, baby. I'm glad I get to speak to you. Kima, you calling about that money, right?
1: I am.
0: Well, listen, baby, I got to let you know you my caller number 7, Kima.
1: Number 7. Okay, well, thank you.
0: You're welcome. 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
0: You know it. Hey, hold

A plea deal in an East Point Foot Locker shooting that left two dead. A woman charged in a deadly shooting outside an East Point Foot Locker had pleaded guilty to manslaughter as part of a plea deal. Lakeela Taylor, who was 19 at the time of the shooting, entered the plea deal August 24th in Macomb County Circuit Court. Taylor pleaded guilty to manslaughter, felony firearm, tampering with evidence, and carrying a concealed weapon as part of the agreement. Prosecutors will drop her second degree murder charge, assault with intent to murder charge, and additional felony firearm charge at sentencing. The charges stem from a May 3rd, 2025 shooting outside the Foot Locker near 8 Mile and Kelly Road. Two people were fatally shot and two others were injured after a fight broke out between two groups. Taylor's attorney previously argued she acted in self-defense, saying she opened fire while her brother was being attacked. Taylor's plea was accepted by the court and she was referred to a sentencing investigation. She is scheduled to be sentenced December 2nd at 8:30 a.m. before Macomb County Circuit Court. Also in other news, of Tatiana Jefferson's family to receive $11.2 million settlement nearly 7 years after fatal police shooting. The Fort Worth City Council has unanimously approved an $11.2 million settlement for the family of a Tatiana Jefferson nearly 7 years after the 28-year-old was fatally shot by police inside her Texas home. The settlement stems from a 2021 wrongful death lawsuit filed against the city and police. Portions of the money will be placed in trust for Jefferson's two minor nephews, with additional funds going to other surviving family members. The agreement still needs final approval from probate court. Jefferson was shot in October of 2019 after former Fort Worth officer Aaron Dean responded to a non-emergency welfare check at her home. Dean did not announce himself as an officer before shooting Jefferson through a window as she approached with a gun, believing someone outside could be a burglar. Her 8-year-old nephew was inside the home at the time. Dean resigned shortly afterward and was convicted of manslaughter in 2022. He was sentenced to more than 11 years in prison. Fort Worth previously approved a separate $3.5 million settlement in 2023 for Jefferson's nephew, Zion Carr, who witnessed the shooting. Also in entertainment news, Tyrese says Kim Kardashian inspired his hit record, How You Gonna Act Like That. Tyrese is opening up about the inspiration behind his 2002 hit, How You Gonna Act Like That, and Kim Kardashian is reportedly part of the story. During a recent appearance on the Kenny Burns Show, the R&B singer claimed he lived with Damon Thomas and Kim Kardashian for 3 years while working on his I Wanna Go There album. Thomas, who co-wrote the hit, who was married to Kim at the time. Tyrese also claimed he was at their home around the time of Kim's infamous tape with Ray J, saying he's seen it all and witnessed everything in real time. When Burns pointed out that How You Gonna Act Like That landed at number 51 on Rolling Stone's list of the 100 greatest R&B songs of the 21st century, Tyrese revealed he never knew the song made the list. He then explained that the song was inspired by him wondering how Kim could act like that while she was with Damon. And lastly, in more Kardashian news, Northwest says she'd like to try a regular job and says she want to work at Starbucks next year. Northwest says she'd like to try her hand at a regular job next year, despite being the daughter of A-listers Kim Kardashian and Kanye West. North still has aspirations of working a regular job. During an interview with Days, the 13-year-old was asked what job she'd want to have if she weren't an artist. North shared that she still wants to work, adding, I want to work at like Starbucks next year. I think I can next year because I'm going to be 14, so I think I can. I want to have a regular job, I guess. While it's something she wouldn't mind dabbling in, North made it crystal clear that music is her priority and passion, even at her young age. She said the worst advice she's ever received was being told to start her career later in life. It's like, nah, this is my hobby. This is what I like to do, and this is what

0: 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Keep it locked, Detroit. It's Hot 1075. 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

0: Don Tolliver right there. It's called ATM. 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
3: That's what they said.
5: Yep. I don't believe that. But some people do feel that way. 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
1: 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And listen, man, hey, I want to hook somebody up with some really, really dope tickets, man. I know the whole city has been going crazy for these, man. Cash Money and No Limit. It is going down September 25th. That's a Friday to be exact, man, at Little Caesars Arena. I'm talking about Birdman, Master P, Juvenile, Manny Fresh, and special guest Lil Boosie Badass will be in the building, Detroit. So listen, man, if you're trying to go see the Cash Money and No Limit tour, hey, man, tap in with your boy Twan right now. 313-298-1075 is the number. Caller number 7, where you at? I'm trying to hook you up with these tickets and put you in the building to go see Cash Money and No Limit live at Little Caesars Arena. You got to tap in with me right now. Again, 313-298-1075 is the number, okay? Hey, listen, I'm back in 5 minutes with a winner. Keep it locked, Detroit. 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
1: 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Hey, Jovana, I get to let you know that you my caller number 7.
0: Thank you.
1: You're welcome, Jovana. You just got hooked up with tickets to the Cash Money and No Limit Tour. 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Yo, Jovana, just let the city know right now, what's the only station putting you in the building?
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1: You know it. Hey, hold the line, okay? Hey, man, big shout out to Jovana right there. 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

0: quick, all right? What up, though? It's hot. Who this calling in?
1: Arnisha.
0: Arnisha, how you doing today?
1: I'm good. How are you?
0: I'm doing good, love. I'm doing good. Arnisha, I get to let you know that you my caller number 7, though, baby.
1: Okay.
0: Arnisha, you just got yourself registered and qualified for your chance to pick up that $1,075 courtesy of our sponsor, VIP Wear. Yo, Arnisha, if you win this money, what's the first thing you gonna spend it on?
1: I just had a baby, so most likely my baby.
0: Oh, congratulations.
1: Thank you.
0: You're welcome. You're welcome. Well, listen, Arnisha, just let the city know right now. What's the only station trying to put some money in your pockets, love?
1: High 107.5.
0: You know it. Hey, hold the line, okay?
1: Okay.
0: Hey, big shout outs to mama right there, man. She just got herself registered and qualified. Hopefully she can walk away and, you know, cast some of that money for her and the little one, man. Hey, Detroit, I'm still taking requests too. Lock in with me. 313-298-1075 is the number. And listen, man, let's keep the vibes going for the one time. Let's bring it back to the city, though. Here goes Peasy and Jeremiah. It's called Loving on Me.

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It is going down August 29th at the Russell Industrial Center located at 1600 Clay Street. 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

T-W-O-N. My boy Tony up next, Detroit. I will catch y'all on these radios tomorrow at 10 a.m. for Throwback Thursday. And listen, man, let's keep the vibes going. T-Pain and Kehlani right here. It's called I Like That.

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Get your hustle on each and every morning, Detroit. L'Oreal, Kyle Santinian. And then get on the block radio, Vintage Twine. Twine's going to have that cash giveaway coming up Friday. We got to get you in for the win. Countdown is on, only a couple of days away. If you've already qualified, then give someone else a chance to get that blessing, right? Make sure you ride with us. It's a Wednesday Afternoon Express. Tigers are in action.

0: 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And we've got your tickets to Chief Keef. 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
4: 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You're doggone right.
3: That's what they said.
5: Yep. I don't believe that. But some people do feel that way. 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
3: All right, no, Hustler. 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
5: 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Should you hold a person's past against them when it comes to dating? 866-487-8538. 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
0: Thank you, Twan. The annual book bag and school supplies giveaway is this Saturday. Yeah. We got the info on

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We play the most hip-hop and R&B for the D, home of the Morning Hustle, and the station where it pays to listen, and we're the station with the information. The annual book bag and school supplies giveaway is happening this Saturday, this Labor Day weekend, 10 until noon at Masonic Hall, 14801 Finkel. Now, free book bags and school supplies for your little one while those supplies are available and why they last. You got to get there if you haven't done so already. There's been plenty of back-to-school events going around all over the city, every organization, even from our service people, our police, firemen, everyone's been doing, our nonprofits, everybody's been trying

0: careful as you see those school districts, bus stops, and of course, those crosswalks. Watch out for our kids, okay? It's a severe weather alert day for us. Again, here we go. We'll have to see if it's smoke and mirrors, but this afternoon we could have some bangers. A high of 82 and a chance of more bangers later on tonight, low 64. We dry out on Thursday. High tomorrow, partly cloudy, 82. Right now, Pontiac, what's good? It's 80 degrees. We got to pay some bills, and probably you do too. That drawing's coming up this Friday for VIP wear, $1,075. I can give you a chance to get in to win that bread right now. Be caller 7-313-298-1075. Thanks to VIP wear, we are the station where it pays to listen. 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
3: It's better known as the Unc and Nephew Show. It's the only way to go in the afternoon. Congratulations, Sharika Sanders, New Boston, Michigan. She's in the win, 1,075. Your chance is coming up soon on Hot 107.5.

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In the car is where we are. Thanks for riding with us. And turn it up. It's the Afternoon Express with the Party King in Detroit. Get ready to laugh on this sweetest day as the comedy all-stars of comedy is coming. Lavelle Crawford, Tony Roberts, Little Duval. October 17th at the Fox. Make sure you grab your tickets. And Doja Cat's bringing the tour, the world tour to Detroit. You can catch Doja Cat with special guest Lotto. That's going to be a banger right there. October 1st at Little Caesars, too. Don't miss one of the hottest shows of the year, Doja Cat.

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0: 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When you buckle up, turn us up. That's where we are. It's in the car. Playing the most hip-hop and R&B for the day. Thanks for riding the Afternoon Express. That young man's name is Loon Man. He is the Music Industry Showcase artist for the month of August, and he's coming back. Yep, he's going to be joining us September 14th. It'll be another round of the Music Industry Showcase. Monday, September 14th at the office, 20143 Livernois. 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Come and join the Hot Squad, DJ Gifted. 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
5: Thank you, nephew. A severe weather day today for us. We're waiting for the thunder showers to come rolling through sometime around the drive. 84 today. Chance of those late night showers tonight down to 64. We're all dried out on Thursday. High tomorrow, 82. Auburn Hills, you good? You're partly cloudy, 82. 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

Yeah, man, come on. It used to be down my knees. That's it. Yeah.

put hot sauce on a pork chop sandwich. Plus, he getting shit in from Cali, so he paying shipping and handling. I talked to some people that told me he probably could blow it. You need a little management. I don't give a about the industry.

Rush Hour Mix. It's about less than 30 minutes away. Unc and Nephew will be in the car. That's what we are. And we're doing it for the working class this Wednesday when we get outside after work. The Hot Flash Goddess Movement is creating the kind of support system many women wish they had years ago. And they're having the Menopause Awareness Walk, September 5th, 10 to 2 at AB Ford Park in Detroit. The mission of the movement? Real simple. No woman should have to navigate menopause alone. Through education, community, engagement, resources, and advocacy, the Hot Flash Goddess Movement is creating the real support women need when they go through menopause. We've got to take a pause. Got to pay some bills, and so do you. We're going to be counting down to give away that cash. That drawing's coming up in 2 days. I'll take your second chance right now, caller 7, to get you in line.

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5: Yep. I don't believe that. But some people do feel that way. 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
5: 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Should you hold a person's past against them when it comes to dating? 866 Hustle 866-487-8538. 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

It's the Gifted Rush Hour and Mix for the Drive at 5. It is coming up, of course, to the Unc and Nephew show. So make sure you roll with us as you head home this afternoon. And make sure you get your tickets for Bryson Tiller, the Neo Trap Soul Tour. It's counting down. That's going to be happening Saturday, September 26th. That's going to be at Pine Knob. Also, Cash Money, No Limit Records is doing the Little Caesars Arena Takeover. September 25th, Birdman, Masterpiece, Silk the Shocker. A lot more. One night, one stage. Definitely going to be unforgettable. And grab your tickets from us. 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September 14th, those tickets have been on sale. 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Also, the Wu-Tang, I got those tickets coming up the final hour of the afternoon.

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1: The concert we thought would never happen is here. The Cash Money and No Limit Tour, starring Master P. Also starring Birdman. Plus Juvenile. It's No Limit and Cash Money on the same stage. With something

0: Some say we're inner city, at risk. 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

0: Jazz. Jazz, we're not at the door. 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You just won $1,075 in cash from VIP, where you are this month's cash winner, Jasmine McDonald.
1: Thank you.
0: How does that make you feel, baby? What you going to do with that bread?
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0: And you going to save it for a rainy day.
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0: 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Tell them nice and loud, Jazz. What station does it pay to listen?
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0: Watch the close one I love turn they back on me. 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

and get yourself registered. 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It's the Black Excellence Expo. Tell me you heard about it right here at the station with the information. Speaking of information, they're coming. It's going to be the Final Chamber Tour. Special guests, Bone Thugs and Harmony. Wu-Tang is coming. Pine Nod.

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9: The winning begins at 10. Vintage Twan. Speaking of winning, she's got those tickets to the Final Chamber Tour. Latara Walker, St. Clair Shores. 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

agreement. Now, Meta agrees to billions, all right? They're going to pay the bill as in $18 billion. This is a landmark lawsuit for a social media giant, Meta. It agreed to pay that $18 billion and institute sweeping changes to how your kids can use the apps in that landmark settled case, which was just settled. The agreement puts stricter limits on kids and how kids can use, of course, its apps. Now, Facebook and IG is going to be blocked from midnight to 6 a.m. Notifications will be turned off by default and also during school hours. And teens will only be able to use the app for only 2 hours a day. Okay, so during school hours, a lot of those likes by the teens' posts, they're going to be turned off by default as well. It's a landmark settlement case, and yes, Michigan's going to receive some of that $1 million money.

0: government has stepped in. That'll show you. We're still waiting on the rain. I'm so tired of these weather people. Get a window. Just look outside. We may get a sprinkle or two, maybe a banger. 64 tonight. It'll be great weather tomorrow. Partly cloudy, 82. No one told you on this Wednesday. Always know this. God loves you and so do I. Nothing you can do about that. God's in control. Be blessed. If I'm blessed, the party king, your favorite Uncle Tony Rankin, will grab your stick and we'll be one step closer. Is the week going faster? Because tomorrow is Thursday. One step closer to the weekend. Thursday afternoon express starting at 2 o'clock. Till then, enjoy the remainder of your Wednesday and be safe out there. Good night, Ma. Love you, Kendall. Love you, Simone. Go Tigers. Go Lions.
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5: 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Hey, I can't lie, I wanted you the first time that I saw you. First. 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You been hurt over and over, tell me, what has it taught you? Soon as you fell for me, though, I had caught you.
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5: What's up? It's your girl, MC Queen Mo, with Queen Mo Got the T, LLC. I'm posted on the corner on the east side of ATL, Conyers to be exact. Listen, I'm posted on the corner. It's where it's at. It's where you need to be. If you're not following, then you need to follow. You're going to miss right and miss something. You heard me? All right, y'all, be great. Shout out to DJ Mrs. Do your thing, girl. Yes, sir.
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0: Coming up in about 5 minutes, maybe even four.
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3: 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The biggest show in the city.
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0: 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Jazz, we're not at the door. 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
2: Okay, let's get into a real quick tea for you. So I have an update on Dolly Parton's passing. But first, Donald Trump has a word for the public schools for this back-to-school season.
7: Every public school in America is now on notice that if they tell a child that they're trapped in the wrong body, they are committing child abuse. And as we remove the far-left extremism from the classroom, we're taking historic action to ensure that every child in America has access to a first-class education.
2: Child, I don't think nobody ever said that. I really don't know what Trump be talking about half of the time. But what we should focus on certain, you know, public schools, are those children not being able to read at their grade levels and giving the teachers the resources that they need to educate the students, like more pay, things of that nature. So I think he should focus on that, but what do I know? And, you know, I can continue to keep you updated on that as that unfolds. And a representative for Dolly Parton reveals that the star passed away after a brief battle with cancer. And in a statement, her rep said, after bravely facing a brief battle with cancer, Dolly departed her earthly life today at Vanderbilt Ingram Cancer Center, surrounded by loved ones. And according to TMZ, Dolly was in the hospital 4 days before her passing after months of facing various health issues. So rest in peace to Dolly Parton. You know, I can continue to keep you updated on that as that unfolds. You need to recap. You already know where you can go. Post it on thecorner.com. Follow your good sis on the gram at DJ Mrs. DJ M-I-S-S-E-S.
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